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0: Us and Them from Pink Floyd here on Rock 107 as part of this Pink Floyd weekend. And we've got tickets to give to you. 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It's the Roger Waters Presents Legacy, a Pink Floyd show at the Scranton Cultural Center on April 7th. 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
0: 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It is Popko, and sometimes, man, I feel like this song was written for me. 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

0: Van Halen love walks in here on Rock 107. It is Pop Go, and Prospector is going to be hitting the road on Thursday of next week, October 8th. Going live from McDonald's in Dixon City from noon to 2 p.m. He's going to have free tickets to Leahy Family Fun Park. No purchase necessary. Just come or just go see him. 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So make sure you see Prospector Thursday, October 8th at McDonald's in Dixon City. Keep it here. Coming up, I've got Weezer, ZZ Top, Candlebox, and more on Rock 107.
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0: 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It is Pop Go. It is time for me to head out for the evening. Don't forget, coming up tonight at 9, Dee Snider with the House of Hair, 9 to midnight tonight. And I'll leave you with Ballroom Blitz on Rock 107.

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0: Ladies and gentlemen.
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0: Mr. Hair himself, D. Snyder.
2: Rock just the way it should be experienced, loud and with massive neck injuries. I mean motion. This is D. Snyder, and I've got the stuff that gets your hair flying and your neck whipping. Are you ready to go? I knew you were good people. Warrant, Maiden, Sabbath, and more are going to move you one step closer to total hearing loss. You're welcome. So, get in, sit down, shut up, and start banging. This is the House of Hair. What say we start out with a schoolgirl? A request from a schoolgirl, you sick freaks. This is my official request of the week, and it comes from Amber Leigh Bartlett in Rockford, Iowa. She had this to say. Dear D, I'm 16 years old and a junior at Rockford High, and I feel like not enough kids my age know what real music is. It's so irritating seeing all the so-called metal kids at my school and walking up to them, asking what their favorite band is, and getting the lamest replies. It makes me want to leave some CDs or some real music in their locker, like all the stuff you play, with a little note that says, "This is real metal. Enjoy, a-hole." Anyways, I just love metal and I really want to hear some Megadeth.

0: is the House of Ham, and you just heard Winger 17, otherwise known as Don't Even Go There in several states.
1: Now, who can argue with that?
0: Here's a D-side and a hard rock and triple play kicks off with a request for Cinderella right after this, so don't move.
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0: How the hell are you, headbangers? You're back in the House of Hair with me, D. Snyder. Listen to this from Sutter Hildebrand in Oklahoma. And like many of our listeners, she listens to the HOH online. D, it's so awesome to hear you on the radio every week. My friends and I love the show. The only downside is the whiplash the next day. But it's worth it. You're a mover and a shaker. So please shake me and all the minions in Texoma. Sutter, you and all your mighty Texoma friends rock. And after I'm done with you, you'll have the strongest neck muscles in town. You might just want to crank this one to 11 so that all of Texoma knows that the House of Hair has arrived. This

Yeah, this is Jesse James Dupree from Jackal and you are dialed right smack dab on top of the House of Hair. Crank it up!

0: friend for spewing bastards. That was Jackal tearing your speakers a new one with the inspirational words of Down on Me on the House of Hair. Thank you, ma'am. Can I have another?
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0: Catch me back here for my Greasy Roots of Metal pick of the week. Go, go, go!
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0: Tearing back into it with mullets in full flight, this is the House of Hair. You're welcome. This is Dee Snider. I'm digging deep down into the greasy roots of metal to pay tribute to an OBG that's an oldie but goodie. Today we salute one of the rock and roll brothers who happened to be albino. I'm talking about the younger brother of the late Johnny Winter, the multi-talented Edgar Winter. Edgar plays keyboards, guitar, sax, percussion, and he's an amazing vocalist as well. His main instrument is the keyboard, and he's credited as the inventor of the keyboard strap. You know, standing up with the keyboard hanging around your neck. He came up with the idea so he could move around on stage during his high-energy performances. Winter's music encompasses many different genres, including rock, jazz, blues, and pop. His first album came out in 1970, and the critics raved about his ability to cross over lines and do the unexpected. But it was in 1972 when he brought in Ronnie Montrose on guitar, Dan Hartman on vocals, and Rick Derringer to produce the most successful and most rockin' album ever from the Edgar Winter Group, They Only Come Out at Night. It's a gold record that was on the Billboard charts for 80 weeks and contained their two biggest hits, Free Ride and the number one song in May of 1973, Frankenstein. Love it! All in all, Edgar Winter has put out 22 albums, including a few with his late brother Johnny, who passed away in 2014. But right now, let's rock out to one of the only instrumentals to make it to number one on the charts. This is the Edgar Winter Group in the Greasy Roots of Metal on A House of Hair with one of the greatest guitar keyboard riffs of all time. This is Frankenstein!

0: that delivered a truly killer clone of the Beatles come together on the House of Hair. Why can't all cover tunes be that damn good? This is Dee Snider, and I'll be launching a hairy pair when the HOH returns to rock your spandex off. Are you with me?
1: Let's put another shrimp on the barbie.
0: I knew you were good people. I'm coming back spandex already off in Viagra hard with a double Red Bull chaser right after this. Yeah, try getting that image out of your mind.
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12: My advice to you, start drinking heavily.
13: This is the House of Hair.
0: Boom, baby! It's time to party till the mascara runs all down your cheeks and thighs. The House of Hair is back, Jack. I'm Dee Snider, and this last hour of the HOH is packed with all the metal your mama warned you about. Black Sabbath, Iron Maiden, Warrant, don't say I never gave you nothing. And I'm starting off with a request from Mitch Piles. He does! In Springfield, Missouri, who listens to the HOH online. Dee, I tune in every week because during your show, I get to relive my teen years and hear all the songs that bring back all those memories. I am a member of HOH Nation for life. HOH Nation? I like that. And I'm going to steal that name from you and say it was my idea, Mitch. But in exchange, I'm doubling up to drive your non-metalhead neighbors, roommates, or better halves completely batty. One is good, but twice is oh so nice. So here's a hair pair from Lynch Mob giving you a wicked sensation on the House of Hair. Fire it up!

0: from Lynch Mob, that's Dream Until Tomorrow, wrapping up a hair pair on the HOH. Nice pair.
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0: 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What's next? Well, I can't tell you, but I will give you a hint. It starts with an A and ends with CDC.
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0: Bring it on, metalheads. This is the House of Hair. I'm D. Snyder, and you and everyone you know knows this next one from the great AC/DC. It's the title track from their fourth album, released in 1977, and was written by the Young Brothers and Bon Scott. It was released as a single, and the B-side was Problem Child. Man, if you've actually got the 45 of this one, it's got to be worth something. Okay, no more yakking. It's time to get crack-a-lackin' with some AC/DC on the HOH. Let them be rock!

0: Rangers rocked you with the next week with Flight of Icarus. The house delivers the metal loud and proud. Peace out of here, and I got another request coming your way in a minute, but don't forget to submit yours at housefaironline.com for an upcoming show. If it don't suck, I'll give it its due. All right, I'll see you after this when HOH returns with a request for something unchained, though I prefer mine tied down. Don't go nowheres.
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0: This is the Who's Your Daddy radio shows, the HOH. I'm your long tall daddy, Dee Snider, and houseofhaironline.com is how you lob a request my way. Incoming! Like this one from James Kinder in Waco, Texas, who listens online. Dee, my dad took me to my very first concert in 1981 to see Van Halen. I had just turned 12 years old. My older cousins were going, but my mom wouldn't let me go with them because she considered them to be dirtbags. My dad knew how badly I wanted to go, so he stepped up and said he'd take me. It's a great memory that'll keep with me the rest of my life. My dad died in 1999 at the way too young age of 59. He was buried with a Polaroid picture of him and me the day after the show wearing our Van Halen concert t-shirts. I miss him. He was a cool guy and a great dad. Damn, that story really touched me, James. I never get tired of hearing stories of the cool dad who shares his love of music with his kids, especially when it's old school metal. This one goes out to the great memory of Mr. Kinder. May you rock in peace. Here's Van Halen on the House of Hair.

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0: Rock 107, Pink Floyd, wrapping up a long set. Northeast PA's classic rock station. How's it hanging? Jake the Snake in the studio for the night here. Of course, it is officially October now, so tons of fun stuff going on. Of course, Reaper's Revenge has opened its doors. Horror Hall down in West Nanticoke there. The NHL season has started. Halloween's right around the corner. Tons of fun stuff. I really love this time of year, you know? Football going on as well. Of course, high school football, the NFL. It's a great time of year, you know? One of my favorites. Anyway, more classic rock coming up next. Hoobastank. Got some Led Zeppelin on the way. Some Bush, too. So don't come anywhere.
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0: 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I'm Jake the Snake, hanging out for the night, and got another long set coming up for you from Nazareth. A little Smashing Pumpkins, John Mellencamp in there too. All that and more, so don't go anywhere.
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0: Double shot of Pink Floyd. It is a Pink Floyd weekend here on Rock 107, celebrating one of the greatest rock bands of all time. I used to have a ton of friends in high school that would listen to them. They did a bunch of mushrooms, but either way, they got that kind of vibe to them, you know? Anyway, though, wanted to let you know that the most monumental rock event of the year is coming to the Scranton Cultural Center on April 7th. Under the creative direction of Roger Waters himself comes a stunning new celebration of rock history with Legacy, a Pink Floyd show. 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

0: Guns N' Roses, Northeast PA's classic rock, Rock 107, your home for the Beatle Ed Fab 4 Hour, which is coming up later on today. I know it's a Pink Floyd weekend, but we always got time for the Beatles here on Rock 107. So coming up later on this morning at 9 to 10 a.m., you can take an hour-long journey down the long and winding road with our guy, Beatle Ed. Tons of Beatles tunes, exclusive interviews, archivals, tons of fun stuff going on in the Beatle Ed Fab 4 Hour. So be sure to check it out later on this morning, right here on Rock 107.
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0: Double shot of Pink Floyd on Rock 107, Pink Floyd Weekend. Rocking your overnights right now down in Mount Pocono, 105.5. I'm Jake the Snake Matthews. More good stuff coming up from Stained, AC/DC, and Steve Miller Band, so don't go anywhere.
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Scorpions, rocking your overnights like a hurricane on Rock 107, or I guess you could also say rocking your overnights like Jersey Shore or Maryland or whatever else got hit by that nor'easter that we just had going on. I shouldn't be laughing. Not funny stuff. Beach is like destroyed. But either way, more classic rock right now. Here's Marcy Playground.

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Take It on the Run, REO Speedwagon, Northeast PA's classic rock, Rock 107, one of my all-time favorites. And here's a fun fact about REO Speedwagon that I just found out now. REO stands for Ransom Eli Olds, an automotive pioneer who founded the REO Motor Car Company. And a Speedwagon was a popular light delivery truck built by his company in 1915. The band chose the name REO Speedwagon because Neil Dowdy, the keyboardist, saw the truck's name written on a blackboard during a college history class. So I guess there's really no special tie. They just saw it and kind of thought it was cool. That's the only reason you really need.

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0: 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It is a Pink Floyd weekend, if you couldn't already tell. 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

0: It's Classic Rock from the Black Crowes, closing out a long set, Nonstop Rock 107. Jake the Snake Matthews here, rocking your overnights in downtown Scranton on 107.3 on that FM dial if you're hanging out with me here tonight. Not in studio, of course, just, you know, in the general area. Don't want to dox myself. But either way, more Classic Rock coming up next. Got some Van Halen, some ELO, even some Three Doors Down on the way for you, so don't go anywhere.
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2: 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British forces, intending to confiscate colonial arms, clashed with Minutemen. The battles, often referred to as the shot heard round the world, were a political disaster for the British and persuaded many Americans to take up arms for independence.
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0: Pink Floyd closing out a long set, Nonstop Rock 107. Jake the Snake with you. Here to tell you that Prospector's No K Fun Run, a fun run that literally anyone could run, me included, and I hate running, could do. It's going to be at Breaker Brewing on Saturday, October 10th. That's next weekend from noon to 4 p.m. Be sure to stop by, register for just $25. You get a t-shirt, free beer, nice race day medal, tons of fun stuff. And of course, there's no running included whatsoever. We're just kind of throwing a party at Breaker Brewing with a K slapped on in front of it. But it's going to be a fun time regardless. So be sure to pop out, say hi to us, and come hang out. Of course, all those proceeds also go to a good cause. They benefit Team Allied Services. So if you needed just another reason to go, there it is for you.
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0: Classic Rock from Foghat on Rock 107, Northeast PA's Classic Rock Station. Jake the Snake with you. Can't believe October's already here. You know, it feels like just yesterday it was like May. But either way, we are here. NHL is underway. The NFL is underway. And, of course, Halloween's going to be here before we know it. So what better way to get ready for spooky season than by taking a trip up the Wildcat to Reaper's Revenge? Open every Friday, Saturday, and Sunday through November 1st. Six great attractions for you. And did I mention that Prospector's going to be hanging out there every single Friday, 5 to 7 p.m.? Be sure to stop up there nice and early. Say hi to Prospector. Grab your tickets and get ready to wait in line because I've heard it's been bumping up there this time of year. So be sure to check it out before Halloween finally gets here. You don't want to miss your chance.
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0: 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Jake the Snake with you, here to tell you that if you couldn't already tell, we're playing tons of Pink Floyd for you all weekend long. 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

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Jake the Snake here, and I am almost done for the night. But before I head out, more on the way from Fleetwood Mac, Nickelback, and Def Leppard.

0: It's Cheap Trick closing out my show for the night here on Rock 107, Northeast PA's classic rock station. That's right, Jake the Snake with you, and I am done for the day, hanging up my headphones and slithering on out of here. I will talk to you tomorrow, though. Same time, same place. See you then.
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0: 11. After I yelled and screamed and telling him why he wasn't coming on stream at 11.
1: Pink Floyd and Money on Rock 107's Pink Floyd Weekend. Good morning, it's Kate. And if you want to see Roger Waters at the Scranton Cultural Center on April 7th, we have your tickets. All you have to do is simply text the word Floyd to 1-888-ROCK-107. We're all about making sure that you get some good stuff. All the giveaways coming out of Rock 107. But, you know, sometimes we do take a second and do some good work. 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
1: 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I'll give you all the details on what it is because even I don't think I'm going to be trying it. And I love ranch. Stick around for all those details coming up in just a few minutes. It's What I Got in Sublime on Rock 107.

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1: This is from 72 also, about being on the road. It's called Turn the Page. Yeah.
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1: Bob Seger and Turn the Page on Rock 107. Going to be giving you all those ranch details in just a few minutes. 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

0: Hurt So Good and John Mellencamp for our friends out in Dunmore on Rock 107. Good morning, I'm Kate, and I've been talking about Hidden Valley Ranch. They're releasing a ranch, a spooky ranch for the Halloween season, and it is not white, it's not green or even yellow. It's black. Now, I mean, the pictures of it in, you know, stores, not just the promotional pictures, it kind of looks gray. If you've ever watched SpongeBob, it looks like that one burger that Patrick tries to make, if you know, you know. Now, honest to God, they're saying that it's completely fine. It tastes just like ranch, and it's colored with fruit juice and cocoa, and I don't necessarily know how I feel about that. I'm, you know, willing to try anything but the black Halloween ranch. I feel like that's just a recipe for disaster. If this is something that you would try, let me know. Send a text to my Facebook or my Instagram or even the Rock Lines. Let me know. Are you going to be trying Hidden Valley Ranch's spooky ranch this Halloween season?
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0: Good morning, it's Kate on Rock 107, Northeast PA's classic rock station. And we just got done talking about Hidden Valley Ranch's spooky ranch. And it got me thinking, you know, I love Halloween season. I dress up every year. But I do get made fun of. Not even going to lie. I love dressing up. You know, well, who doesn't love a little whimsy in their life? If you still dress up, let me know. I don't want to feel like the odd man out. Let me know on the Rock Lines right now at 1-888-ROCK-107. And don't forget, I'm going to be giving you all those details on how you can win tickets to see Roger Waters, the Pink Floyd Experience, coming to the Cultural Center in April. All those details coming up in just a few minutes. 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

0: Pink Floyd and Mother on Rock 107's Pink Floyd Weekend. I think, honest to God, that might be my favorite Pink Floyd song. My best friend Emily and I sing it quite often together in the car. Now, enough about me. 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And if you want to win tickets to see Roger Waters Presents Legacy, a Pink Floyd show happening at the Scranton Cultural Center on April 7th. 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So F-L-O-Y-D to 1-888-ROCK-107. 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
29: 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It's Kate on Rock 107, Northeast PA's classic rock station. And Prospector's not the only one that gets out there and has all the fun. I'm going to be hosting a block party with our friends from National Bakery on October 10th, starting at 5 p.m. And it's going to be at the 100 block of Kapaus Avenue in downtown Scranton. Lots of food, fire pits, alcoholic beverages, and of course, games and fun for the whole family. Going to be a fantastic time as we celebrate the 80th anniversary of National Bakery. So you go from Prospector's No K Fun Run and have another drink with me at the Pine Brook Block Party happening on October 10th, starting at 5 p.m.

My Sharona on Rock 107. It is Kate. Looking at some text messages on the Rock lines this morning. I had asked a little earlier if you still dressed up for Halloween, and I'm getting a couple of like, yes, I'm dressing up this year. Yes, I dressed up last year. So you know what? I feel a little bit better about myself. Halloween's the best. Everybody loves a little whimsy. Join in on all the fun. It's the Stroke and Billy Squire on Rock 107.

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0: on Rock 107. It is Kate on this brisk October morning. It now really is starting to officially feel like fall. Now, unfortunately, the Blue Moon Wing Tour is officially over, but I haven't stopped talking about it because I'm getting a lot of people telling me, oh, I wish this was there on the tour. I wish this place was on the tour. Now you have some homework. Listen, if there is a spot in your hometown, a place that you frequent that you want to see on the Blue Moon Wing Tour next year, all you have to do is let us know. Send us a text. 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
0: Good morning, it's Kate on Rock 107, Northeast PA's classic rock station. And unfortunately, I'm wrapping up my air shift for the Pink Floyd weekend here. If you want to go see Roger Waters' Legacy, a Pink Floyd show at the Scranton Cultural Center happening on April 7th, all you have to do is text the word Floyd, so F-L-O-Y-D, to 1-888-ROCK-107. 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Don't ever say, I don't do anything nice for you. I am making my way out of the studio. Got a little bit of recovery to do. Had a little bit of a rough weekend, but you know what? Fringe is always so great and always treats me so well. I will be back in the studio tomorrow morning with Prospector, so don't miss me too much.

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The one and only Rock

a song Ringo wrote for the White Album. The original Ringo version, not too exciting, but the Georgia Satellites, they just nailed it. Good morning, Beatle people. You're now tuned in to the award-winning Beatle-Ed Fab 4 Hour. That's right, we have an award for never winning an award. Not one, ever. And don't think we're not proud of it. Today, edition number 782. Up next, Matchbox, Ringo and the Fabs from 1964. A 1962 Decca audition number with George Harrison on lead vocal. An early take of Can't Buy Me Love. Listen for the background vocals. They were removed from the classic version as we know it. The set concludes with the Beatles' novelty song. Sing to me, Ringo.

Gonna send them home. Homer and Jethro, 1964. It's one of hundreds of Beatles novelty songs listed in Terry Crane's new book, Beatles Novelty Songs, 1964-1966. It contains tons of information. Very entertaining. I know Terry, and his research is meticulous. Beatles Novelty Songs, 1964-1966. By Terry Crane, C-R-A-I-N. Check it out. Right now, here's Strawberry Fields Forever by Mr. Todd Rundgren.

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7: On October 9th, John Lennon would have been 86 years old. In the early days, when the Beatles were feeling down and getting nowhere fast, John would say, "Where are we going, fellas?" The other three would reply, "To the top, Johnny." And John would say, "Where is that, fellas?" They would shout back, "To the toppermost of the poppermost." And John would say, "Right." Here's John Lennon.

Coming up right now, a Beatles-related set. How so, you ask? Badfinger was signed to the Beatles' Apple record label. The Remains was one of the bands that opened for the Beatles on their 1966 tour. And the Bay City Rollers, well, a lot of people felt they would become the next Beatles. It never happened. Here's No Matter What by Badfinger, Diddy Wah Diddy by The Remains, and Saturday Night by the Bay City Rollers.

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5: We close out today's program with two Paul McCartney tunes, both from his 2018 Egypt Station LP. 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

0: 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She loves you, yeah, yeah, yeah. Well, listen, Michelle, my belle. This nowhere man is the walrus. Coo-coo-ca-choo.
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0: classic rock from Pink Floyd on a Pink Floyd weekend here on Rock 107. Good Sunday morning to you, your buddy, your pal, chairman of the board, Ed Hamilton, here until 3 this afternoon. 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Our Pink Floyd weekend, great chance for you to win tickets to see the new show under the direction of Roger Waters himself. It's Roger Waters Presents Legacy, a Pink Floyd show at the Cultural Center in Scranton on April 7th. 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Or, better yet, why don't you just text the word Floyd to 1-888-ROCK-107 all weekend long for your chance to win. More Floyd is on the way, as well as some great music for you. From Clapton, we'll get to Steppenwolf. Billy Idol's on the way. Metallica. Throw some Joan Jett in there. Of course, Ozzy's coming up. We'll do some Zeppelin and more. Stay tuned.
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0: classic rock from Billy Idol on Northeast PA's Classic Rock, Rock 107. Man, did he put on a great show up at Montage this summer or what? I think that was the first Friday in August. I was going to say Rocktober, first Friday in August. Mrs. Hamilton and I went up to the big show. We were there to see Devo, but hung around for Billy Idol. And wow, what a great, great show. I enjoyed seeing the folks posting on social media for weeks afterward saying, you know, how good the show was in the town that they saw it. So, that team up on the tour, the Devo and Billy Idol segment of the Billy Idol tour debuted at Montage that Friday. So they did about a month. I forget who picked it up after Devo left, but Devo's out on the road with the B-52s now. And that might be a fun show to see.
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0: 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Are we reaching... So you keep hanging up. And it's a man answering.
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0: classic rock from Pink Floyd on a Pink Floyd weekend here on Rock 107. Before On the Turning Away, we heard Young Lust going back to the double album classic The Wall for that. We also heard from Incubus, Paul McCartney and Wings, Blind Melon, and Foreigner rounded out that long nonstop set of classic rock. Van the Man, Rick Springfield, and Alice in Chains all on the way.
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0: sister side of Motley Crue on Northeast PA's Classic Rock. Rock 107 managed to dodge the bullet there when I let my young son watch that movie when it first came out. What was the movie? The Dirt. And to this day, Mrs. Hamilton and I are convinced that Children and Youth Services are going to knock on our door any day for letting them watch that. Hey, great music coming up. If you stay tuned, we'll bust into the afternoon. We'll do it very strongly, very powerfully with Rolling Stones, also some Zeppelin, of course, more Floyd, Hooters and AC/DC on the way.
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0: classic rock from Pink Floyd. That's going back to Dark Side of the Moon. And I'll tell you right now, I'm here to tell you, you know, I never lie to you guys. I'm honest all the time. You could smoke all the pot in the world, and no matter how often you try to mash up Pink Floyd's Dark Side of the Moon to The Wizard of Oz, it is not going to make sense. I'm here to tell you. I'm not saying I tried it. I'm just telling you. You can try it, and I'll save you the money and the time. It's not going to work.
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0: classic rock from Local H on Northeast PA's Classic Rock, Rock 107. You know, it's that time of year for Reapers. That's right. Everybody heads out to Reapers Revenge. We're there on a whole bunch of Fridays. 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
0: You know, last night my son and I are sitting around talking about the supergroup Asia and what their connections were. And we were talking about the King Crimson, the Yes, the Emerson, Lake, and Palmer connections to Asia. I'm not going to play Asia for you right now. We'll play some classic Yes. But they're all connected, damn it. 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

0: 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That's One of These Days on a Pink Floyd weekend here on Rock 107. 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

0: Thanks, Will Ferrell, for ruining that song forever. And it's Kansas and the Ode to Will's Boy Blue from the movie Old School. If you remember it that way, I used to remember it just for what it was, a pretty song from Kansas. But yeah, Will Ferrell definitely ruined it forever. Now I can't think of anything but KY Wrestling and Senior Citizens. It's a real mess, man. We also heard from Everlast, Bryan Adams, Toto, Metallica, Nirvana, and Dio kicked off that long nonstop set of Rock 107. If you stick around, I'll be back at you with some Talking Heads, Jimmy, and Queensryche.
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0: Boy, Tom Petty's on the way, some Smashing Pumpkins, and we'll go back to early Aerosmith next.
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Hey, Cam Schittler owns these guys. Well, the town, not the band. It's classic rock from Boston. Northeast PA's classic rock is Rock 107.

Classic rock from Kiss on Northeast PA's Classic Rock, Rock 107. You know, I saw Kiss on one of their first going away tours, one of their first farewell tours. And I'm going to say that when I saw them, it was the late 90s, maybe the early 2000s. And that was a farewell tour. I'm pretty sure they're still on a farewell tour. It wasn't that farewell tour. This might be their fifth or sixth farewell tour, if I remember correctly. But I swear to God, man, Gene Simmons says they're done after.

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0: Hey, thanks for listening this morning and this afternoon. If you've been here that long, it's your buddy Hamilton out of here. I'll see you Monday night, Tuesday morning. Tori is in next. You kids be nice to her. Some great classic rock coming up and more of our Pink Floyd weekend. 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

0: Northeast PA's classic rock, Rock 107. Double shot of Pink Floyd. It's One Slip from Momentary Lapse of Reason. I love when we go to the deep cuts. I'm Tori Thomas. I had a chance to see Pink Floyd on the Division Bell Tour. I did not take that chance. I miss seeing the band in concert. I kind of feel like I should hand in my rock chick card for that. Well, you got a chance to see Roger Waters Presents Legacy, a Pink Floyd show. It's coming to Scranton Cultural Center on April 7th. Kind of under the direction of Roger Waters himself. And it's happening on April 7th. Tickets on sale now. You can get in for free. How, you may ask? Well, we made it super easy for you. Just text in Floyd to 1-888-ROCK-107. That's 1-888-725-107. And Floyd, just in case, is spelled F-L-O-Y-D on this Pink Floyd weekend on Rock 107.
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Should be the mantra for every weekend. It's the Ramones on Rock 107 from the album Pyromania. You know it and you love it. It's Too Late for Love. 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

0: from the fine state of New Jersey, it's the boss, Bruce Springsteen, and Born to Run. Northeast PA's classic rock, Rock 107. I'm Tori Thomas. Pink Floyd weekend underway with your chance to see Roger Waters Presents Legacy. It's a Pink Floyd show coming to the Scranton Cultural Center on April 7th. Tickets are on sale now. This particular show under the direction, creative direction, of Roger Waters. So you know it's going to be good. You can get info about that by heading to rock107.com.
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0: 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And Supernatural from Santana, that album artwork, exquisite. 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

Northeast PA's classic rock, Rock 107. We're at the Bloomsburg Fair at all this week. Last Saturday, of course, it was Live and Jet performing at the fair. Jet is a band that almost got me fired from radio once, but that's another story for another time. Right now, it's Live on Rock 107.

0: Northeast PA's Classic Rock, Rock 107 with Fleetwood Mac and Don't Stop. I'm Tori Thomas. Pink Floyd weekend underway, doing up double shots of Pink Floyd and going kind of deep on some of them, too. Love hearing those deep cuts. Got a chance for you to score tickets to see Roger Waters Presents Legacy. It's the Pink Floyd show coming to Scranton Cultural Center on April 7th. Tickets on sale now. How do you get your tickets for free? Very simple. Text Floyd to 1-888-ROCK-107, and you could be going to the show on us.
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0: Anytime you're kind of feeling down on yourself and you're thinking, man, I'm getting old, remember this. Keith Richards, 82 years old, and he's still out there rocking. It's Beast of Burden from the Rolling Stones on Rock 107.

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1: Northeast PA's classic rock is Rock 107. Double shot from Pink Floyd. One from Dark Side of the Moon and one from The Wall. You know, when you're trying to pick your favorite Pink Floyd record, I don't know. Can you really? But both of those two, definitely in the tops for me. I'm Tori Thomas. It is a Pink Floyd weekend with your shot to win tickets to Roger Waters Presents Legacy. It's a Pink Floyd show. It's coming to the Grand Cultural Center April 7th. 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I'd stick around if I were you. Ozzy is next.
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1: 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Now, there's some graffiti I can get behind. 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

Northeast PA's classic rock, Rock 107, Sweet Home Alabama from Skinner, the top five band for me, for sure. You know, I was mentioning earlier that Keith Richards is 82 years old. He's still out there rocking. This guy is not far behind. He's 81. It's Eric Clapton on Rock 107.

0: from the album, Oh, You 812. It's Van Halen, Finish What You Started on Rock 107. I'm Tori Thomas. Pink Floyd weekend underway with your shot to win tickets to see Roger Waters Presents Legacy. It's an awesome Pink Floyd show, and it's coming to the Scranton Cultural Center on April 7th. Now, this particular show, under the creative direction of Roger Waters, it doesn't get any better than that. And you can win tickets to see it. All you got to do is text Floyd to 1-888-ROCK-107 for your chance to win. Steve Miller Band is next on Rock 107.
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1: Two from The Wall on this Pink Floyd weekend. Mother and, of course, Hey You. Doing up double shots of Pink Floyd all weekend long as we welcome Roger Waters Presents Legacy. 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

sleep and I'm tired. I've been walking all day. She said that don't confront me. Long as I get my money next Friday. Now next Friday I come out in the rain. And out the door I went.

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I know there was no. He said, I don't know, man. She kind of funny and all. I said, I know. Everybody funny.

Northeast PA's classic rock, Rock 107, with Don Henley from the album Building the Perfect Beast. The meaning behind that is humanity's relentless technological and scientific overreach. Man, that still tracks today, doesn't it? Everything's Zen, it's Bush on Rock 107.

0: classic rock, Rock 107, When I'm Gone, it's Three Doors Down on this Pink Floyd weekend. We've got Roger Waters Presents Legacy. It's a big old show, Pink Floyd show, coming to the Scranton Cultural Center on April 7th. We got your way in for free. 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
4: 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Forget about pills and potions that make you wait hours or up to 30 days to work. That's yesterday's news. 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
0: Lee is coming up next. Take you through the rest of your Pink Floyd weekend. You know, the first time I saw the lead singer of Europe, Joey Tempest, I thought, man, he is so cute. He still is today. It's the final countdown on Rock 107.

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0: Northeast PA's classic rock, Rock 107. Leo here hanging out with you on this Sunday night as we wrap up the weekend, unfortunately, and get ready for another work week. But we still got a little bit of weekend left. Two in a row from Pink Floyd there on this Pink Floyd weekend. Lots and lots of Pink Floyd on the way. Plus another long set of classic rock with the Black Crowes, Creed, and the Doors on the way next.
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